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1: Johnny, coming to find you. 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

0: Escuchas Be More.
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0: Wiggle, wiggle, wiggle.
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0: Just a little bit.

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1: When I'm alone in my room, sometimes I stare at the wall, and in the back of my mind, I hear my conscience call, telling me I need a girl who's as sweet as a dove,

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1: morena, baila morena.
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3: It's a love that no one will understand unless they're in it, you know what I mean?